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5: Here's your Rock weather update. Chance for storms tonight. Otherwise, partly cloudy skies. Lows dip down to about 68. Northeasterly winds around 5 miles an hour. Sunshine mixed with clouds at times again. Tomorrow, chance of thunderstorms. High temperatures reach up to 82. Partly cloudy skies. Tomorrow night, chance of thunderstorms. Lows dip down to about 67. That's your local forecast update. I'm meteorologist Ray Miller from the Rock Weather Center. Currently 79.
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0: I certainly was in the right.
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0: You know what? There's something about you, Boston, with Mud, David Coverdale, and Whitesnake in that set, Still of the Night. Not to be confused with In the Still of the Night, that classic from the Five Satins that came out in 1956. You remember that one, right? I don't, though. Hey, Queen, they're coming up. Author on Aerosmith and Elton John is next.
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0: You know it. You got to keep yourself alive. Queen with Mud Aerosmith in that set. Back in the saddle again. I love that expression. I love when you go back to your old job after being out of that job for years. You're like, yeah, I'm back in the saddle again. Until you start working the job, it's like, well, it's not the same as it was, you know? Hey, Kansas, they're coming up. Author on Tesla. And Steve Miller is next.
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3: Here's your Rock weather update. Slight chance of thunderstorms tonight. Otherwise, partly cloudy skies. Lows dip down to about 68. Northeasterly winds around 5 miles an hour. A mix of clouds and sun again tomorrow. Chance of thunderstorms. High temperatures reach up to 82. Partly cloudy skies tomorrow night. Chance for storms. Lows dip down to about 67. That's your local forecast update. I'm meteorologist Ray Miller from the Rock Weather Center. Right now, 77.
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0: Yay, what a great one. Tesla doing up the five-man electrical band classic, Signs with Mud. You got to read the signs, the ones that you can read and the ones that are like a vibe sort of sign. Those are just as important, right? Hey, Led Zepp, they're coming up. Author on Ozzy. In Kansas, they're on deck too.
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1: ABC News, I'm Wayne Cabot. A tear in the main artery of the heart is what doctors believe killed Senator Lindsey Graham.
2: Graham's office sharing the preliminary findings from the medical examiner, showing the senator died from a ruptured aorta stemming from heart disease. It came just hours after Graham returned from Ukraine. He had just turned 71 years old on Thursday.
1: ABC's Jay O'Brien, the special election to replace him on the South Carolina ballot is 1 month away. Graham was a strong supporter of the war against Iran, which is boiling over tonight after the U.S. hit more targets. Iran hit ships in the Strait, also pounding Gulf states that have American bases. Crude now up more than 3%. Kentucky Senator Mitch McConnell says he fell, which is why he's been in the hospital this past month. He says people his age are sensitive about showing their vulnerability. Mitch McConnell is 84, and he is still in the hospital. This is ABC News.
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6: Here's your Rock weather update. Slight chance of thunderstorms tonight. Otherwise, partly cloudy skies. Lows dip down to about 68. Northeasterly winds around 5 miles an hour. A mix of clouds and sun again tomorrow. Chance of thunderstorms. High temperatures reach up to 82. Partly cloudy skies tomorrow night. Chance for storms. Lows dip down to about 67. That's your local forecast update. I'm meteorologist Ray Miller from the Rock Weather Center. Right now, 77.
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0: Jane, stop this crazy thing. Jefferson Starship with Mud. Now, they're rocking a tour hanging out with Kansas and the legendary Deep Purple. How about that trio trifecta hat trick of classic rock greatness? In fact, Deep Purple, they have a brand new album out right now called Splat. How about that album title? The Hollies are coming up. Author on Tom Petty and The Top, they're next.
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0: the Hollies and a long, cool woman in a black dress with Mud. What a fantastic tune. We heard the top in that set. Have Mercy, Waiting for the Bus. That's what they're doing. They're waiting for big buses going from city to city on their tour. Boy, they rock quite a show on tour. In fact, each and every night at the end of the show, they do LaGrange as their ending tune. That's a great ending tune for sure. Hey, Soundgarden, they're coming up. Other on Bob Seger and the Foo Fighters, they're on deck too.
1: 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Prizes will not be mailed or delivered. Any winner under the age of 18 must be accompanied by a parent or legal guardian. No trade or cash equivalent will be awarded for any contest prize. Any person or persons found to be in violation of these contest rules before, during, or after the respective contest or giveaway will be disqualified and will not be eligible for future contests or giveaways.
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3: Here's your Rock weather update. Slight chance of thunderstorms tonight. Otherwise, partly cloudy skies. Lows dip down to about 68. Northeasterly winds around 5 miles an hour. A mix of clouds and sun again tomorrow. Chance of thunderstorms. High temperatures reach up to 82. Partly cloudy skies tomorrow night. Chance for storms. Lows dip down to about 67. That's your local forecast update. I'm meteorologist Ray Miller from the Rock Weather Center. Right now, it's 75 degrees.
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0: What a great one. A fine tale of the Hollywood Nights. Bob Seger with Mud. We heard the Foos, the Foo Fighters in that set. Times like these are great times on your Sunday fun day. In your summertime fun, check it, 57 days away until Labor Day 2026. Come on now, bring on the pumpkin spice. These are great times. Rock Your Times. Rush, they're coming up. Author on Bryan Adams and Soundgarden, they're on deck too.
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1: ABC News, I'm Wayne Cabot. Global oil is back to about 80 bucks a barrel as Iran attacks more ships in the Strait of Hormuz and the U.S. attacks military targets in Iran. Satellites showing damage today, part of a nuclear power plant in Iran. Iran targeting Gulf states that allow American bases, Jordan, Kuwait, Oman, Qatar, all intercepting incoming fire. Qatar reporting three people, including a child, were hurt by shrapnel. A special election for Lindsey Graham's Senate seat will be held in South Carolina in just under a month.
2: President Trump saying he has someone in mind. The governor's pick will only finish out Graham's current term, state law mandating a special election to replace him on the ballot in November when he was up for re-election.
1: ABC's Olivia Rubin, his death at 71, likely caused by an aortic tear. A slip and fall is why Senator Mitch McConnell says he's been in the hospital for the past month. This is ABC News.
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8: Here's your Rock weather update. 68 tonight under partly cloudy skies. Winds out of the northeast around 5 miles an hour. Sunshine mixed with clouds at times again tomorrow. Chance of thunderstorms. High of 82. Lows around 67 tomorrow night. Chance for storms. Mainly clear skies and dry Tuesday and Wednesday. Mid-80s Tuesday, upper 80s by Wednesday. That's your local forecast update. I'm meteorologist Ray Miller from the Rock Weather Center. Right now, it's 73 degrees.
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AC/DC Shoot the Thrill with Mud Rush in that set, Choosing and Using Your Free Will. What a fantastic tune. What a great band rocking their 50-something tour going deep into April of 2027. Boy, they put on quite a show. Way to go, Rush. Floyd, they're coming up. Author on the Black Crows and The Who, they're waiting for you too.

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0: I Wish You Were Here, Floyd, with Mud. I love the title track to that great album. That tune is fantastic. We heard the Black Crowes in that set. The Black Crowes with a pretty new album out right now called A Pound of Feathers. That's a great album title. They're rocking tours as well. Way to go, Black Crowes. That's a great rocking band for sure. SRV, he's coming up. Author on Metallica and the Cars are next.
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3: Here's your Rock weather update. 68 tonight under partly cloudy skies. Winds out of the northeast around 5 miles an hour. Sunshine mixed with clouds at times again. Tomorrow, chance of thunderstorms. High of 82. Lows around 67. Tomorrow night, chance for storms. Mainly clear skies and dry Tuesday and Wednesday. Mid-80s Tuesday, upper 80s by Wednesday. That's your local forecast update. I'm meteorologist Ray Miller from the Rock Weather Center. Right now, it's 73 degrees.
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0: Yeah, off to Never Neverland. Metallica with Mudd. They're turning into an ultimate touring band. They dig the tour. They've been on tour for years. In fact, later on in the year, a whole Vegas residency going deep into 2027. Way to go, Metallica. That's pretty cool. Hey, Foreigners coming up. I'll throw on Green Day. And SRV is on deck, too.
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1: ABC News, I'm Wayne Cabot. This has been a weekend of war. Both the U.S. and Iran hitting new targets. Iran attacking more ships today in the Strait, sending international oil back to near $80 a barrel. The sudden death of Senator Lindsey Graham was likely because of an aortic tear, say his doctors. The timing of his passing gives lawmakers 1 month to replace him on the ballot in South Carolina. In Kentucky, Mitch McConnell from his hospital bed reveals why he's been there for over a month. He says he fell. We know it gets hot in July, but 100 tomorrow for International Falls, Minnesota?
2: They haven't seen 100 degrees in over 100 years. That's right along the Canadian border, so impressive to see this heat moving way north and breaking some records, all-time records in Salt Lake City, along with areas of Billings, Montana.
1: ABC meteorologist Leslie Lopez. The Missouri National Guard says it rescued more than 300 people in floods Friday. Yannick Sinner wins Wimbledon, second year in a row, fifth Grand Slam for him. This is ABC News.
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9: Here's your Rock weather update. Partly cloudy overnight with a low of 68. Northeast winds around 5 miles an hour. A mix of clouds and sun. Monday, chance of thunderstorms. Daytime highs approaching 82. Chance of thunderstorms. Monday night, lows dip down to about 67. Partly cloudy skies. Mainly sunny and dry. Tuesday and Wednesday, mid-80s. Tuesday, upper 80s by Wednesday. That's your local forecast update. I'm meteorologist Ray Miller from the Rock Weather Center. Currently, it's 73 degrees.
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0: Groovy Man, Groovy Cream, and the Sunshine of Your Love with Mud BTO in that set. Roll on down the highway. A great tune to have in your car when you're cruising with your kids. Your kids can participate. Kids, it's easy. Remember the words. Roll on down the highway and let's go. That will work big time. Hey, GNR, they're coming up. They're on Van Halen. And Billy Squire is next.
1: 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Prizes will not be mailed or delivered. Any winner under the age of 18 must be accompanied by a parent or legal guardian. No trade or cash equivalent will be awarded for any contest prize. Any person or persons found to be in violation of these contest rules before, during, or after the respective contest or giveaway will be disqualified and will not be eligible for future contests or giveaways.
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3: Here's your Rock weather update. Partly cloudy overnight with a low of 68. Northeast winds around 5 miles an hour. A mix of clouds and sun. Monday, chance of thunderstorms. Daytime highs approaching 82. Chance of thunderstorms. Monday night, lows dip down to about 67. Partly cloudy skies. Mainly sunny and dry. Tuesday and Wednesday, mid-80s. Tuesday, upper 80s by Wednesday. That's your local forecast update. I'm meteorologist Ray Miller from the Rock Weather Center. Currently, it's 73 degrees.
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0: What a great one from the David Lee Roth edition of Van Halen, rocking the Martha Reeves and Vangelis classic, Dancing in the Street, because it doesn't matter what you wear, just as long as you are there, so come as you are. 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
2: ABC News, I'm Wayne Cabot. Oil is trading much higher as fighting resumes across the Gulf. Iran firing on commercial vessels in the Strait of Hormuz as U.S. forces conduct strikes on Iranian targets. Both U.S. and global Brent crude up more than 3%. Brent approaching, as we say, $80 a barrel. U.S. gasoline prices are rising for the first time since May. One of the war's strongest supporters was Lindsey Graham. And on ABC's Jay O'Brien has learned what likely caused his sudden death at 71.
3: Graham's office sharing the preliminary findings from the medical examiner, showing the senator died from a ruptured aorta stemming from heart disease.
2: Graham had just returned from Ukraine, hoping to help end its war. But near a playground, a Russian missile strike sent children screaming as they sought shelter in a coffee shop, glass shattering around them. This is ABC News.
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9: Here's your Rock weather update. Partly cloudy overnight with a low of 68. Northeast winds around 5 miles an hour. A mix of clouds and sun. Monday, chance of thunderstorms. Daytime highs approaching 82. Chance of thunderstorms. Monday night, lows dip down to about 67. Partly cloudy skies. Mainly sunny and dry. Tuesday and Wednesday, mid-80s. Tuesday, upper 80s by Wednesday. That's your local forecast update. I'm meteorologist Ray Miller from the Rock Weather Center. Currently, it's 72 degrees.
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0: I don't know if you've heard me talk about that song from the Police, but when we're watching TV these days, we usually see a commercial that has a classic rock song on it. The song we just heard from the Police would be perfect for a deodorant spot. Oh, let's do it. The trio from Canada, giving it to us straight. Triumph up next.
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3: Here's your Rock weather update. Partly cloudy overnight with a low of 68. Northeast winds around 5 miles an hour. A mix of clouds and sun. Monday, chance of thunderstorms. Daytime highs approaching 82. Chance of thunderstorms. Monday night, lows dip down to about 67. Partly cloudy skies. Mainly sunny and dry Tuesday and Wednesday. Mid-80s Tuesday, upper 80s by Wednesday. That's your local forecast update. I'm meteorologist Ray Miller from the Rock Weather Center. Currently, it's 72 degrees.
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0: Red Hot Chili Peppers and a song about shelter. Pink Floyd has a really good song about some of the things guys go through when they're about 18 years old and through our 20s sometimes, confusing love with lust. It's coming up from the wall next.
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1: ABC News, I'm Wayne Cabot. Oil is trading much higher as fighting resumes across the Gulf. Iran firing on commercial vessels in the Strait of Hormuz as U.S. forces conduct strikes on Iranian targets. Both U.S. and global Brent crude up more than 3%. Brent approaching, as we say, $80 a barrel. U.S. gasoline prices are rising for the first time since May. One of the war's strongest supporters was Lindsey Graham. And on ABC's Jay O'Brien has learned what likely caused his sudden death at 71.
2: Graham's office sharing the preliminary findings from the medical examiner, showing the senator died from a ruptured aorta stemming from heart disease.
1: Graham had just returned from Ukraine, hoping to help end its war. But near a playground, a Russian missile strike sent children screaming as they sought shelter in a coffee shop, glass shattering around them. This is ABC News.
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8: Here's your Rock weather update. Partly cloudy overnight with a low of 68. Northeast winds around 5 miles an hour. A mix of clouds and sun. Monday, chance of thunderstorms. Daytime highs approaching 82. Chance of thunderstorms. Monday night, lows dip down to about 67. Partly cloudy skies. Mainly sunny and dry. Tuesday and Wednesday, mid-80s. Tuesday, upper 80s by Wednesday. That's your local forecast update. I'm meteorologist Ray Miller from the Rock Weather Center. Currently, it's 72 degrees.
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0: A very important request from Mick Jagger and the Rolling Stones in 1969 from the album Let It Bleed. Mick Jagger wanted a shelter from all the protest songs. This was Vietnam War, riots going on, all kinds of other stuff. He said, just give me a bit of shelter, please. And it turned out to be a great song, one of the greatest albums the Stones ever put together. Well, Joan Jett was in an all-female band in the late 70s. They were called the Runaways. And they decided they were going to change their sound to new wave. Joan Jett wanted just great rock and roll, so she formed the Blackhearts, left the band, and created a new sound for herself. And it's coming up next.
1: 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Participants can only win one contest prize per person every 30 days, Monday through Friday, excluding holidays within 30 days, or the prize will be forfeited. Prizes will not be mailed or delivered. Any winner under the age of 18 must be accompanied by a parent or legal guardian. No trade or cash equivalent will be awarded for any contest prize. Any person or persons found to be in violation of these contest rules before, during, or after the respective contest or giveaway will be disqualified and will not be eligible for future contests or giveaways.
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3: Here's your Rock weather update. Partly cloudy overnight with a low of 68. Northeast winds around 5 miles an hour. A mix of clouds and sun. Monday, chance of thunderstorms. Daytime highs approaching 82. Chance of thunderstorms. Monday night, lows dip down to about 67. Partly cloudy skies, mainly sunny and dry Tuesday and Wednesday, mid-80s Tuesday, upper 80s by Wednesday. That's your local forecast update. I'm meteorologist Ray Miller from the Rock Weather Center. Currently, it's 72 degrees.
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0: country of rock and roll known as Queen, guitarist Brian May wrote that song, and according to Freddie Mercury, he was in a foul mood when he did that, obviously. Lita Ford, you know, we just played Joan Jett, and Lita Ford was in the same band with her in 1979 called The Runaways. Lita left the band and formed her own sound as well when the band decided they wanted to go new wave. And Lita is coming up next with guest artist Ozzy.
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1: ABC News, I'm Wayne Cabot. Oil is trading much higher as fighting resumes across the Gulf, Iran firing on commercial vessels in the Strait of Hormuz, as U.S. forces conduct strikes on Iranian targets. Both U.S. and global Brent crude up more than 3%. Brent approaching, as we say, $80 a barrel. U.S. gasoline prices are rising for the first time since May. One of the war's strongest supporters was Lindsey Graham. And on ABC's Jay O'Brien has learned what likely caused his sudden death at 71.
2: Graham's office sharing the preliminary findings from the medical examiner, showing the senator died from a ruptured aorta stemming from heart disease.
1: Graham had just returned from Ukraine, hoping to help end its war. But near a playground, a Russian missile strike sent children screaming as they sought shelter in a coffee shop, glass shattering around them. This is ABC News.
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8: Here's your Rock weather update. Partly cloudy skies overnight with a low of 68. Winds out of the northeast around 5 miles an hour. Chance of thunderstorms Monday, high of 82, partly cloudy. Chance of thunderstorms Monday night, lows dip down to about 67, partly cloudy skies. Mainly sunny and dry Tuesday and Wednesday, mid-80s Tuesday, upper 80s by Wednesday. That's your local forecast update. I'm meteorologist Ray Miller from the Rock Weather Center. Currently 72.
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0: The first time Lindsey Buckingham and Stevie Nicks joined Fleetwood Mac was 1974, and that song from Stevie Nicks appeared on the album. Stevie Nicks always would take on the character of Rhiannon. She was a Welsh goddess, and it was a great way to perform on stage in the outfit she would wear. Lynyrd Skynyrd, they're coming up. They got a good one for you. Yeah. Trying to get back on the road. Next.
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0: By the time Styx released their seventh album in 1977, the enthusiasm kept building and building, and they wanted to share that with us. And Bob Seger was a little enthusiastic about a place in Nepal called Kathmandu. It was on his album in 1975, Beautiful Loser. A lot of people were going there for spirituality. And finally, Bob Seger ended up there in 1986 just to check the place out. And the song is up next.
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3: Here's your Rock weather update. Partly cloudy skies overnight with a low of 68. Winds out of the northeast around 5 miles an hour. Chance of thunderstorms Monday, high of 82, partly cloudy. Chance of thunderstorms Monday night, lows dip down to about 67. Partly cloudy skies. Mainly sunny and dry Tuesday and Wednesday. Mid-80s Tuesday, upper 80s by Wednesday. That's your local forecast update. I'm meteorologist Ray Miller from the Rock Weather Center. Currently 70.
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0: Well, Mr. Brownstone apparently was a nickname given to a delivery guy when Guns N' Roses were in Los Angeles trying to make it big. And he wasn't delivering pizza. Anyway, it's the Irish Rock and Roll, the Pioneers, Thin Lizzy, from the mid-70s. Every time they returned to their hometown of Dublin, they always gave a great song.
1: We all want our kids to grow up safe and healthy. So we show them how, and we tell them, with honest conversations that let them know what we expect. That's especially important when it comes to alcohol and other drugs. Kids need to know the dangers and how to avoid them. And when it comes to pain medications, opioids, they need to know that they should never be taken without a prescription and never shared with friends or family. It's dangerous and illegal. So talk with your kids, because when you talk, they hear you.
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1: ABC News, I'm Wayne Cabot. The United States launching several waves of strikes on Iran into Monday morning over Iran's attacks on ships in the Strait of Hormuz. Iran lighting what on fire? International crude surging to near 80 bucks a barrel. Iran also claiming to have damaged a U.S. base in Bahrain. ABC's Allison Cossack says, for what it's worth,
2: talks were held this weekend in Oman, though U.S. negotiators did not attend. The U.S. had expected Iran to publicly commit to stop attacking ships in the strait following those negotiations.
1: A tear in the main artery of the heart is what doctors believe killed Senator Lindsey Graham at 71. The special election to replace him on the South Carolina ballot is 1 month away. Kentucky Senator Mitch McConnell says he fell. That's why he's been in the hospital this past month. Says people of his generation, he's 84, are sensitive about showing vulnerability. He's now in a rehab facility. This is ABC News.
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5: 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Always keeping you weather aware.
6: Here's your Rock weather update. Lows dip down to about 68 overnight under partly cloudy skies, northeasterly winds, around 5 miles an hour. A mix of clouds and sun. Monday, slight chance of thunderstorms, high of 82. Partly cloudy skies. Monday night, slight chance for storms. Lows level off around 67. Lots of sunshine and dry Tuesday and Wednesday. Mid-80s Tuesday, upper 80s by Wednesday. That's your local forecast update. I'm meteorologist Ray Miller from the Rock Weather Center. Right now, 70.
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0: another great boost for rock and roll when Carlos Santana came around in 1969 with songs like that and doing great on tour later on this summer into the fall, including residencies at the House of Blues in Vegas. You might want to look it up in case you're taking a trip there. Maybe they'll be coming to a town near you. I got a good one coming up from Kenny Wayne Shepherd next.
1: 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Prizes will not be mailed or delivered. Any winner under the age of 18 must be accompanied by a parent or legal guardian. No trade or cash equivalent will be awarded for any contest prize. Any person or persons found to be in violation of these contest rules before, during, or after the respective contest or giveaway will be disqualified and will not be eligible for future contests or giveaways.
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3: Here's your Rock weather update. Lows dip down to about 68 overnight under partly cloudy skies, northeasterly winds, around 5 miles an hour. A mix of clouds and sun. Monday, slight chance of thunderstorms, high of 82. Partly cloudy skies. Monday night, slight chance for storms. Lows level off around 67. Lots of sunshine and dry Tuesday and Wednesday. Mid-80s Tuesday, upper 80s by Wednesday. That's your local forecast update. I'm meteorologist Ray Miller from the Rock Weather Center. Right now, 70.
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0: Randy Bachman and his brothers, plus the neighbor Fred Turner, had Bachman Turner Overdrive. And Gary Bachman, his brother, stuttered. So one day at rehearsal, they were making fun of him. The record company got a hold of the song, said, put it on the album. They did. When the album was released, Gary stopped stuttering. I guess it's good treatment in rock and roll. Good solutions, good ideas. And Billy Squire shares with you about information.
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2: ABC News, I'm Wayne Cabot. Oil is trading much higher as fighting resumes across the Gulf. Iran firing on commercial vessels in the Strait of Hormuz as U.S. forces conduct strikes on Iranian targets. Both U.S. and global Brent crude up more than 3%. Brent approaching, as we say, $80 a barrel. U.S. gasoline prices are rising for the first time since May. One of the war's strongest supporters was Lindsey Graham. And on ABC's Jay O'Brien has learned what likely caused his sudden death at 71.
3: Graham's office sharing the preliminary findings from the medical examiner, showing the senator died from a ruptured aorta stemming from heart disease.
2: Graham had just returned from Ukraine, hoping to help end its war. But near a playground, a Russian missile strike sent children screaming as they sought shelter in a coffee shop, glass shattering around them. This is ABC News.
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6: 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Always keeping you weather aware.
7: Here's your Rock weather update. Partly cloudy skies overnight with a low of 68. Winds out of the northeast around 5 miles an hour. Sunshine mixed with clouds at times again. Monday, slight chance for storms. Highs level off around 84. Partly cloudy Monday night, slight chance for storms, 67. Clear skies and dry Tuesday and Wednesday with highs in the upper 80s. That's your local forecast update. I'm meteorologist Ray Miller from the Rock Weather Center. Right now, it's 70 degrees.
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0: Oh, yeah, what's a sharp-dressed man, huh? Ask any woman what their idea of a sharp-dressed man is, and you will hear tuxedo, suit and tie, or jeans and leathers. I qualify for the last one. Hey, it's Shark here. 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
3: Here's your Rock weather update. Partly cloudy skies overnight with a low of 68. Winds out of the northeast around 5 miles an hour. Sunshine mixed with clouds at times again. Monday, slight chance for storms. Highs level off around 84. Partly cloudy Monday night, slight chance for storms, 67. Clear skies and dry Tuesday and Wednesday with highs in the upper 80s. That's your local forecast update. I'm meteorologist Ray Miller from the Rock Weather Center. Right now, it's 70 degrees.
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0: You can have so much fun with that song. It's from Ozzy's first solo album, and he was sharing with everybody how depressed he was getting kicked out of Black Sabbath and didn't know if he was going to be able to make it on his own. But if you have that song on and somebody says, what's the name of it? Just answer them. And they're going to say, no, mate, what's the name of it? I don't know. Well, let's find out. I don't know. That sounds like a fun time. Love doing that kind of stuff. Hey, we've got the police coming up next. An appreciation song.
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1: ABC News, I'm Wayne Cabot. The United States launching several waves of strikes on Iran into Monday morning over Iran's attacks on ships in the Strait of Hormuz. Iran lighting what on fire? International crude surging to near 80 bucks a barrel. Iran also claiming to have damaged a U.S. base in Bahrain. ABC's Allison Cossack says, for what it's worth,
2: talks were held this weekend in Oman, though U.S. negotiators did not attend. The U.S. had expected Iran to publicly commit to stop attacking ships in the strait following those negotiations.
1: A tear in the main artery of the heart is what doctors believe killed Senator Lindsey Graham at 71. The special election to replace him on the South Carolina ballot is 1 month away. Kentucky Senator Mitch McConnell says he fell. That's why he's been in the hospital this past month. Says people of his generation, he's 84, are sensitive about showing vulnerability. He's now in a rehab facility. This is ABC News.
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6: Here's your Rock weather update. Slight chance of thunderstorms today. Otherwise, sunshine mixed with clouds at times. High temperatures reach up to 84. Winds out of the northeast, 5 to 10 miles an hour. Slight chance of thunderstorms. Tonight, lows dip down to about 67. Partly cloudy skies. Bright sunshine expected tomorrow. Daytime highs approaching 87. That's your local forecast update. I'm meteorologist Ray Miller from the Rock Weather Center. Currently, it's 70 degrees.
0: The Rock, Campbellsville's home for classic rock.

Originally done in 1973 for the movie Pat Garrett and Billy the Kid, a song from Bob Dylan. And believe it or not, Guns N' Roses redid it in the 90s. And they did pretty good modifying that one. Here's Bob Seger.

0: Pie 1972 album, and a little comment on what some say was people being paranoid of getting caught possessing marijuana, because you could go to jail for that. The album was called Smokin', by the way. Got one coming up. Pearl Jam next.
1: 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Prizes will not be mailed or delivered. Any winner under the age of 18 must be accompanied by a parent or legal guardian. No trade or cash equivalent will be awarded for any contest prize. Any person or persons found to be in violation of these contest rules before, during, or after the respective contest or giveaway will be disqualified and will not be eligible for future contests or giveaways.
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3: Here's your Rock weather update. Slight chance of thunderstorms today. Otherwise, sunshine mixed with clouds at times. High temperatures reach up to 84. Winds out of the northeast, 5 to 10 miles an hour. Slight chance of thunderstorms tonight. Lows dip down to about 67. Partly cloudy skies. Bright sunshine expected tomorrow. Daytime highs approaching 87. That's your local forecast update. I'm meteorologist Ray Miller from the Rock Weather Center. Currently, it's 70 degrees.
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0: Foreigner's first album, 1977, they were already homesick and going on tour and getting lots of praise. And Lou Gramm, the original singer there, is retiring this year. The best to Lou. He gave us some great tunes from Foreigner over the years. More to come from Van Halen. They redid a song originally done by the Kinks in the mid-60s during the British invasion.
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1: ABC News, I'm Chuck Sievertson. More U.S. air attacks against Iran overnight after Iran hit a container ship in the Strait of Hormuz. ABC News senior White House correspondent Selena Wang.
2: Hours after the U.S. launched a large-scale attack, striking 140 military targets in Iran, Iran retaliated, targeting several Gulf nations. Jordan, Kuwait, Oman, and Qatar all intercepting incoming fire.
1: More Israeli air attacks in Gaza City. At least six Palestinians were killed, according to Palestinian health officials. The Israeli military saying that it targeted terrorist infrastructure. Weather extremes continue. Violent storms and flooding from Pennsylvania to Missouri and extreme heat from California to Michigan and Wisconsin. We've learned the cause of the sudden death of South Carolina Senator Lindsey Graham. A ruptured aorta stemming from heart disease, says preliminary info from the medical examiner's office. This is ABC News.
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6: Here's your Rock weather update. Slight chance of thunderstorms today. Otherwise, sunshine mixed with clouds at times. High temperatures reach up to 84. Winds out of the northeast, 5 to 10 miles an hour. Slight chance of thunderstorms. Tonight, lows dip down to about 67. Partly cloudy skies. Bright sunshine expected tomorrow. Daytime highs approaching 87. That's your local forecast update. I'm meteorologist Ray Miller from the Rock Weather Center. Currently, it's 70 degrees.
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Ranger with the song about people who don't want to hear the L word in a relationship. Yeah, because they've been too burned by people who say they love them and then they leave them, and so they don't want to hear the L word. I was in a relationship once with that. It was kind of weird. That's all I'll say. But to each their own. Lester, continuing a superset killer classics. Thank you so much for listening this fine Monday morning. Cranking up Rush. Have a fantastic day.

0: morning. And thank you for choosing us to be the somebody you love listening to great classic rock on. Rock 106.7. It's the Morning Mayhem. Along with Lasters, we get your day started. Biggest classic rock anthems, of course. I mean, right there, just Queen and AC/DC. How about we fly around on a magic carpet? Here's some Frampton Comes Alive. Yeah, we'll do that in just moments. Plus, we got local news, weather, sports, everything that's going on in Central Kentucky this fine Monday morning. Thank you so much. Whether you're headed to work, already there, or just kind of getting your brain cells going, got us on in the background. We appreciate it, and we've got that soundtrack to help you get through the day right here. 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
3: Here's your Rock weather update. Slight chance of thunderstorms today. Otherwise, sunshine mixed with clouds at times. High temperatures reach up to 84. Winds out of the northeast, 5 to 10 miles an hour. Slight chance of thunderstorms tonight. Lows dip down to about 67. Partly cloudy skies. Bright sunshine expected tomorrow. Daytime highs approaching 87. That's your local forecast update. I'm meteorologist Ray Miller from the Rock Weather Center. Currently, it's 70 degrees.
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0: If you don't eat your meat, you can't have any pudding. 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
0: Yes! 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Stand still, ladder!
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0: The very first breakthrough hit for Def Leppard, title cut from the album High and Dry, parentheses, Saturday Night. Also, Bringing On the Heartbreak was on that album. Then came, Pyromania and Hysteria, and they owned the 80s. Yeah, he had 83, 86, 89, something like that. That was a 10-year run for Def Leppard with three albums that was like no other. It is Lester. Thank you so much for listening. Moments from now, Aerosmith going to be rocking us. We'll also do some Skinner. Robert Palmer's Got a Bad Case of Loving You coming up.
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1: ABC News, I'm Chuck Sievertson. Iran and the U.S. shooting missiles at each other again. Iran hit a container ship in the Strait of Hormuz. The U.S. then fired missiles at Iran. Iran fired missiles at Jordan, Kuwait, Oman, and Qatar. ABC's Karen Waugh.
2: U.S. officials say the new wave of strikes overnight hit dozens of targets to weaken Iran's ability to attack ships in the Strait of Hormuz. The attacks targeted air defense systems, coastal radar sites, and small boats.
1: More Israeli air attacks in Gaza City. At least six Palestinians were killed, including a nine-year-old girl. A dozen others wounded, say Palestinian health officials. Israeli military says it targeted terrorist infrastructure. Violent storms and flooding from Pennsylvania to Missouri. And extreme heat from California to Michigan and Wisconsin. Senator Lindsey Graham, South Carolina Republican, died from a ruptured aorta stemming from heart disease, says preliminary info from the Medical Examiner. This is ABC News.
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9: From the Fork Broadcasting News Desk, I'm Austin Armstrong. Campbellsville University is partnering with Air Evac Life Team to expand educational opportunities for flight nurses across the region. The new collaboration between Campbellsville University, School of Nursing, Campbellsville University Online, and Air Evac Life Team will provide discounted tuitions for nurses pursuing online registered nurse to Bachelor of Science in Nursing and Master of Science in Nursing degrees. University officials say the partnership is designed to help working nurses continue their education while remaining on the job. Dean of the School of Nursing, Dr. Michelle Dickens, says the agreement creates an accessible pathway for professional growth while supporting the critical work nurses perform every day. Air Evac Senior Program Director Dan Durham says the company is excited to offer the benefit to flight nurses across the organization. Air Evac operates 19 bases in Kentucky and more than 150 bases across 15 states. Durham also noted that several Campbellsville University graduates already work for the company, and that number is expected to grow. In other news, the Campbellsville Independent School District Board of Education will hold its regular monthly meeting tonight at 6 p.m. Eastern Time. Board members are expected to consider and cover several items on the meeting agenda. The Taylor County Board of Education will also hold their meeting tonight. The regular called meeting begins at 6 p.m. Eastern Time at the Board of Education office located at East Broadway in Campbellsville. Meanwhile, Greene County High School will hold its regular site-based decision-making council meeting on Wednesday, July 15th this week at 3 p.m. Central Time in the conference room at the high school. And finally, the Greene County Fiscal Court will hold its regular monthly meeting Thursday at 5 p.m. Central Time at the Greene County Courthouse in Greensburg. For more details on stories like these and more, be sure to check out our websites, myq104.com, kcountry1057.com, and wtcoradio.com.
10: 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Always keeping you weather aware.
11: Here's your Rock weather update. Slight chance of thunderstorms today. Otherwise, sunshine mixed with clouds at times. High temperatures reach up to 84. Winds out of the northeast, 5 to 10 miles an hour. Slight chance of thunderstorms tonight. Lows dip down to about 67. Partly cloudy skies. Bright sunshine expected tomorrow. Daytime highs approaching 87. That's your local forecast update. I'm meteorologist Ray Miller from the Rock Weather Center. Currently, it's 70 degrees.
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there's more money for the Janie's Fund. Yeah, residuals. Aerosmith donates the money from radio stations playing that song to the Janie's Fund. Millions of dollars raised. Slaster continuing a superset killer classics as we grind through the dog days of summer, heading towards the middle of the month. Today, of course, the 13th. Thanks for listening. It's a rock and roll party with Boston now.

0: smoking a couple pack a day, blew his heart out at 54. Ugh. Sad. Yep. Some people just live life to excess. We live life to excess when it comes to great classic rock. Tom Petty, David Bowie, Skid Row, all coming up next on The Rock.
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0: That was the final hit during his Ziggy Stardust era. David Bowie, Rebel Rebel, 106.7 FM, AM 1450's Rock, and of course also streaming through our website, WTCORadio.com, where you can point your browser and listen through the streaming audio. 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
1: 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Prizes will not be mailed or delivered. Any winner under the age of 18 must be accompanied by a parent or legal guardian. No trade or cash equivalent will be awarded for any contest prize. Any person or persons found to be in violation of these contest rules before, during, or after the respective contest or giveaway will be disqualified and will not be eligible for future contests or giveaways.
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3: Here's your Rock weather update. Slight chance of thunderstorms today. Otherwise, sunshine mixed with clouds at times. High temperatures reach up to 84. Winds out of the northeast, 5 to 10 miles an hour. Slight chance of thunderstorms. Tonight, lows dip down to about 67. Partly cloudy skies. Bright sunshine expected tomorrow. Daytime highs approaching 87. That's your local forecast update. I'm meteorologist Ray Miller from the Rock Weather Center. Currently, it's 70 degrees.
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0: Yes, indeed, my friend. Any way you want it, you got it. Thanks to technology today, on the radio, on your phone, on your tablet, on your internet feed. Yeah, damn. We got anywhere you want to listen. We're there, right? Coming up, Scorpions, Bon Jovi, Cheap Trick, all part of another superset, Killer Classics and Moments.
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1: ABC News, I'm Chuck Sievertson. More of a shooting war between the U.S. and Iran. Oil prices have jumped. ABC's Selena Wang.
2: U.S. officials had expected Iran to publicly commit to stop attacking ships in the strait after weakened negotiations in Oman. But instead, Iran says it opened fire after several ships used unapproved routes and ignored warnings from its navy.
1: Israeli air attacks on Gaza City. Several deaths, say Palestinian health officials. The Israeli military says it targeted terrorists. Violent storms and flooding from Pennsylvania to Missouri. Extreme heat across much of the nation. Cleanup after fast-moving microburst storms in Philadelphia yesterday. Mayor Sherelle Parker.
3: We saw utility poles literally split in half. Like matchsticks.
1: South Carolina Senator Lindsey Graham's sudden death was from a ruptured aorta from heart disease, says preliminary info from the medical examiner's office. This is ABC News.
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10: From the Fork Broadcasting News Desk, I'm Austin Armstrong. Campbellsville University is partnering with Air Evac Life Team to expand educational opportunities for flight nurses across the region. The new collaboration between Campbellsville University, School of Nursing, Campbellsville University Online, and Air Evac Life Team will provide discounted tuitions for nurses pursuing online registered nurse to Bachelor of Science in Nursing and Master of Science in Nursing degrees. University officials say the partnership is designed to help working nurses continue their education while remaining on the job. Dean of the School of Nursing, Dr. Michelle Dickens, says the agreement creates an accessible pathway for professional growth while supporting the critical work nurses perform every day. Air Evac Senior Program Director Dan Durham says the company is excited to offer the benefit to flight nurses across the organization. Air Evac operates 19 bases in Kentucky and more than 150 bases across 15 states. Durham also noted that several Campbellsville University graduates already work for the company, and that number is expected to grow. In other news, the Campbellsville Independent School District Board of Education will hold its regular monthly meeting tonight at 6 p.m. Eastern Time. Board members are expected to consider and cover several items on the meeting agenda. The Taylor County Board of Education will also hold their meeting tonight. The regular called meeting begins at 6 p.m. Eastern Time at the Board of Education office located at East Broadway in Campbellsville. Meanwhile, Greene County High School will hold its regular site-based decision-making council meeting on Wednesday, July 15th this week at 3 p.m. Central Time in the conference room at the high school. And finally, the Greene County Fiscal Court will hold its regular monthly meeting Thursday at 5 p.m. Central Time at the Greene County Courthouse in Greensburg. For more details on stories like these and more, be sure to check out our websites, myq104.com, kcountry1057.com, and wtcoradio.com.
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12: Here's your Rock weather update. Slight chance of thunderstorms today. Otherwise, sunshine mixed with clouds at times. Daytime highs approaching 84. Winds out of the northeast, 5 to 10 miles an hour. Slight chance of thunderstorms tonight. Lows dip down to about 67. Partly cloudy skies. Ample sunshine expected tomorrow. High temperatures reach up to 87. That's your local forecast update. I'm meteorologist Ray Miller from the Rock Weather Center. Right now, it's 70 degrees.
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they can officially call him Rock and Roll Hall of Famers now. The late Chris Cornell, Soundgarden, last November inducted to the Rock and Roll Hall of Fame, outshined one of their biggies. Lester, continuing a superset, killer classics for you and I, and rocking us like a hurricane. Well, it's Atlantic hurricane season, right? 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

0: The shooting star of the Rock and Roll Hall of Famers, who went in last November, Paul Rogers, Simon Kirk, Mick Relves, Boz Burrell. Bad Company, of course. Thank you so much for listening. 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
3: Here's your Rock weather update. Slight chance of thunderstorms today. Otherwise, sunshine mixed with clouds at times. Daytime highs approaching 84. Winds out of the northeast, 5 to 10 miles an hour. Slight chance of thunderstorms tonight. Lows dip down to about 67. Partly cloudy skies. Ample sunshine expected tomorrow. High temperatures reach up to 87. That's your local forecast update. I'm meteorologist Ray Miller from the Rock Weather Center. Right now, it's 70 degrees.
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0: The explosive sounds, of course, of AC/DC. Queen before that. It is Lesnar. Got another superset coming up in mere moments. Rush, The Who, and I'm going to bookend it. Start it with a Canadian band and end it with a Canadian band. Next.
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1: ABC News, I'm Chuck Severson. The U.S. and Iran again shooting missiles at each other. Iran hit a container ship in the Strait of Hormuz. The U.S. fired missiles at Iran. Iran fired missiles at Jordan, Kuwait, Oman, and Qatar. Oil prices have jumped. ABC's Selena Wang.
2: Iran says it opened fire after several ships used unapproved routes and ignored warnings from its Navy. And now declaring it's closing the strait until the end of American interventions in this region.
1: More Israeli air attacks on Gaza City. At least six Palestinians were killed, say Palestinian health officials. The Israeli military says it targeted terrorists. Extreme heat spreading across more of the nation. South Carolina Senator Lindsey Graham died from a ruptured aorta from heart disease, says preliminary info from the medical examiner. In a statement on his absence from the Senate, Kentucky's Mitch McConnell says he had a fall and was in the hospital. Now in rehab. He's 84. This is ABC News.
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12: From the Fort Broadcasting News Desk, I'm Austin Armstrong. Campbellsville University is partnering with Air Evac Life Team to expand educational opportunities for flight nurses across the region. The new collaboration between Campbellsville University, School of Nursing, Campbellsville University Online, and Air Evac Life Team will provide discounted tuitions for nurses pursuing online registered nurse to Bachelor of Science in Nursing and Master of Science in Nursing degrees. University officials say the partnership is designed to help working nurses continue their education while remaining on the job. Dean of the School of Nursing, Dr. Michelle Dickens, says the agreement creates an accessible pathway for professional growth while supporting the critical work nurses perform every day. Air Evac Senior Program Director Dan Durham says the company is excited to offer the benefit to flight nurses across the organization. Air Evac operates 19 bases in Kentucky and more than 150 bases across 15 states. Durham also noted that several Campbellsville University graduates already work for the company, and that number is expected to grow. In other news, the Campbellsville Independent School District Board of Education will hold its regular monthly meeting tonight at 6 p.m. Eastern Time. Board members are expected to consider and cover several items on the meeting agenda. The Taylor County Board of Education will also hold their meeting tonight. The regular called meeting begins at 6 p.m. Eastern time at the Board of Education office located at East Broadway in Campbellsville. Meanwhile, Greene County High School will hold its regular site-based decision-making council meeting on Wednesday, July 15th this week at 3 p.m. Central time in the conference room at the high school. And finally, the Greene County Fiscal Court will hold its regular monthly meeting Thursday at 5 p.m. Central Time at the Greene County Courthouse in Greensburg. For more details on stories like these and more, be sure to check out our websites, myq104.com, kcountry1057.com, and wtcoradio.com.
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14: Here's your Rock weather update. Slight chance of thunderstorms today. Otherwise, sunshine mixed with clouds at times. Daytime highs approaching 84. Winds out of the northeast, 5 to 10 miles an hour. Slight chance of thunderstorms tonight. Lows dip down to about 67. Partly cloudy skies. Ample sunshine expected tomorrow. High temperatures reach up to 87. That's your local forecast update. I'm meteorologist Ray Miller from the Rock Weather Center. Right now, it's 70 degrees.
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Yellow Ledbetter, the song that Pearl Jam, for many decades, used to wrap up their concerts. Yeah, the house lights would come up, they'd wave and say, thank you, everybody, want to do one last song, we'd like you to sing along with us, and 10, 15, 20,000 people would sing that song along with them, and when it was done, they'd wave and get off stage. And you knew the show was over, and you got to sing with the guys. I mean, that was pretty damn cool. Continuing Superset, killer classic rock for you and I, my friend, is the spirit of radio, which lives right here on this station with Rush.

0: Living that rock and roll fantasy. It's Aldo Nova, the Canadian Rockers, along with Lester, the late great Eddie Money, and the late great Lane Staley, doing a little cock-a-doodle-doo rooster stuff with Allison Chains on the way. Taylor County Schools winding down their summer feeding program. 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That's every Thursday, 10 a.m. Eastern. Show up at either the high school or the Taylor County Middle School and pick up your food for anybody 18 and under that's in your care for the Taylor County Schools and their summer feeding program. That's Thursday. And every Thursday until August 6th, 10 a.m. Eastern, show up at the middle school or high school to get that food.
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0: Neil Young and The Rock, 106.7, home to the legends of rock, including, coming up in moments, Boston, Tom Petty. We'll get some Chili Peppers in here. 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
1: 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Prizes will not be mailed or delivered. Any winner under the age of 18 must be accompanied by a parent or legal guardian. No trade or cash equivalent will be awarded for any contest prize. Any person or persons found to be in violation of these contest rules before, during, or after the respective contest or giveaway will be disqualified and will not be eligible for future contests or giveaways.
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3: Here's your Rock weather update. Slight chance of thunderstorms today. Otherwise, sunshine mixed with clouds at times. Daytime highs approaching 84. Winds out of the northeast, 5 to 10 miles an hour. Slight chance of thunderstorms tonight. Lows dip down to about 67. Partly cloudy skies. Ample sunshine expected tomorrow. High temperatures reach up to 87. That's your local forecast update. I'm meteorologist Ray Miller from the Rock Weather Center. Currently, it's 72 degrees.
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0: Oh, it's more than a feeling. It's 100% fact. Nobody gives you more classic rock than this here station. Thank you so much for listening. Thanks for choosing us. We're honored to be serving up all this killer classic rock like Van Halen, Def Leppard, ZZ Top, Tom Petty. Oh, some big names, right? Well, they're all coming up next.
1: We all want our kids to grow up safe and healthy. So we show them how, and we tell them with honest conversations that let them know what we expect. That's especially important when it comes to alcohol and other drugs. Kids need to know the dangers and how to avoid them. And when it comes to pain medications, opioids, they need to know that they should never be taken without a prescription and never shared with friends or family. It's dangerous and illegal. So talk with your kids, because when you talk, they hear you.
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0: and to get back, his big comeback story, get back in the Senate before he ends.
1: All right, Chance.
2: I do wonder why this took so long.
3: Yeah. That's a good question. What took so long? But yeah, I think it's legit. It's hard to believe anything anymore, especially with AI. But
1: okay, yeah, I'm very surprised. I thought
3: you're the conspiracy theorist.
1: I'm not
3: here.
1: Being a conspiracy theorist. I've always thought he was alive when everyone else thought he was dead. Uh-huh. I am the one who thought he was alive. I just the jeans.
3: You didn't like the jeans.
1: It's not. I wear jeans a lot. It's not about liking the jeans. Yeah. I've never seen Mitch McConnell in jeans.
2: It's not the denim. It's what's in them. Mitch McConnell.
1: What's in them?
2: Mitch McConnell.
0: Mitch McConnell.
2: Yeah. Alive and well.
0: Rocking some jeans.
1: Okay. All right. So everybody, 4-0, he's going to be back in the Senate.
3: We could hear from Mitch right now if we really wanted to. I mean, he's kind of here with us.
1: Oh, that's right. Well, Mitch, how you feeling?
4: Oh, Mark, it's great to be here on KRS Radio.
1: Why were you wearing jeans in the hospital?
4: Because my booty looks good when I wear the jeans. Elaine loves me in some jeans, Mark. Pow, chicka, pow, pow.
1: Well, that answers the question right there.
2: That settles it.
1: I think it settles it. He'll be back. We'll take a break. Take your calls. UK.
5: It is Monday, Kentucky. That's right, July 13th. The week new sports. Hey, I'm Scott Fitzgerald. Let's jump right into it. The Commonwealth having a strong weekend at the Major League Baseball draft. Meanwhile, fielder Zion Rose became the highest local selection, going 6th overall to the Royals, while Kentucky infielder Tyler Bell was taken 10th by the Rockies. Bellerman also getting in on the action. Reliever Cade Rush was drafted by the Tigers in the 19th round. Western Kentucky righty Mick Ubelhor heard his name called by the Astros in the 20th. Kentucky quarterback signee, though, Matt Panatowski now has a big decision to make. The four-star dual sports standout from Cincinnati was selected by the Reds in the 18th round of the draft. Panatowski has said baseball is his long-term goal, but remains committed to Kentucky for both football and baseball. Now, because he was drafted after the 10th round, signing with Cincinnati far from certainty, he has until July 27th to decide whether to begin a pro baseball career or report to Lexington this fall. Speaking of the Reds, they couldn't build any momentum before the All-Star break. They fell 8-4 to the Cubs yesterday at Great American Ballpark. Andrew Abbott was tagged for 4 runs over 4 innings. There was plenty of drama at Louisville's Hurstburn Country Club yesterday as Stephen Fisk captured the ISCO championship in a playoff. Fisk shot a final round 67, then outlasted Taylor Pendrith by making par, then on the third extra hole to claim his second PGA Tour victory. Tom Kim is celebrating his 4th career PGA Tour victory after finishing atop the leaderboard at the Scottish Open. Kim won the tournament by 2 strokes, finishing at 17 under par. The semifinal of the World Cup is almost here. France and Spain kick off from Arlington tomorrow. The Blues took down Morocco 2-0 to advance, while the Red Fury edged Belgium 2-1 in the quarters. The sides clashed in the European Championship semis 2 years ago, where Spain cruised to a 2-1 victory over France. And Ryan Blaney is celebrating a Quaker State 400 victory in the NASCAR Cup Series in-season challenge. The driver of the number 12 survived a lengthy rain delay and edged out Bubba Wallace in overtime for his first win at Echo Park Speedway. The in-season challenge continues next Sunday at historic North Wilkesboro Speedway for the Winter World 450. Have a great day, Kentucky. I'm Scott Fitzgerald.
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0: Three.
1: All right. Well, I appreciate the call, sir. Three would be a very random number. First time.
2: Stoops likes being last at this media day.
1: Yeah.
2: Stoops liked being last at media day. There's only like a handful of people there. He went last a lot. I don't know if they requested that, but it seems
1: because most people
2: common.
1: Have gone home.
2: Yeah, I mean, the place clears out. And it's just
1: because everybody's there the first day because people are excited. Uh-huh. Yeah. And then you get burned out.
2: And then you get your coaches, and you don't stay.
1: So, are you excited to see Will Stein on that stage? Do you think he'll be swashbuckling? Do you think he'll kind of be trying to be big man on campus?
2: I think he very much will. I mean, we've seen how fun he's been so far since he got hired, and I think that'll continue, especially when they turn the lights on him here coming up.
1: It's interesting if you follow these coaches on social media, and then oftentimes their wives will tag them. These coaches are very like active in terms of, I don't just mean football, just life, like posting their lives. I mean, you can see the fact that we have a young staff, yeah. What it looks like if you follow them on social media. We'll take a break right back. It's KSR.
3: It is Monday, Kentucky. That's right, July 13th. The week new sports. Hey, I'm Scott Fitzgerald. Let's jump right into it. The Commonwealth having a strong weekend at the Major League Baseball draft. Louisville outfielder Zion Rose became the highest local selection, going 6th overall to the Royals, while Kentucky infielder Tyler Bell was taken 10th by the Rockies. Bellarmine also getting in on the action. Reliever Cade Rush was drafted by the Tigers in the 19th round. Western Kentucky righty Mick Ubelhor heard his name called by the Astros in the 20th. Kentucky quarterback signee, though, Matt Panatowski now has a big decision to make. The four-star dual sports standout from Cincinnati was selected by the Reds in the 18th round of the draft. Panatowski has said baseball is his long-term goal, but remains committed to Kentucky for both football and baseball. Now, because he was drafted after the 10th round, signing with Cincinnati far from certainty, he has until July 27th to decide whether to begin a pro baseball career or report to Lexington this fall. Speaking of the Reds, they couldn't build any momentum before the All-Star break. They fell 8-4 to the Cubs yesterday at Great American Ballpark. Andrew Abbott was tagged for 4 runs over 4 innings. There was plenty of drama at Louisville's Hurstburn Country Club yesterday as Stephen Fisk captured the ISCO championship in a playoff. Fisk shot a final round 67, then outlasted Taylor Pendrith by making par. Then on the third extra hole to claim his second PGA Tour victory. Tom Kim is celebrating his 4th career PGA Tour victory after finishing atop the leaderboard at the Scottish Open. Kim won the tournament by 2 strokes, finishing at 17 under par. The semifinal of the World Cup is almost here. France and Spain kick off from Arlington tomorrow. The Blues took down Morocco 2-0 to advance, while the Red Fury edged Belgium 2-1 in the quarters. The sides clashed in the European Championship semis 2 years ago, where Spain cruised to a 2-1 victory over France. And Ryan Blaney is celebrating a Quaker State 400 victory in the NASCAR Cup Series in-season challenge. The driver of the number 12 survived a lengthy rain delay and edged out Bubba Wallace in overtime for his first win at Echo Park Speedway. The in-season challenge continues next Sunday at historic North Wilkesboro Speedway for the Winter World 450. Have a great day, Kentucky. I'm Scott Fitzgerald.
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5: Hey, everybody. It's Nick Coffey here from Sports Talk 790. 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
2: won't do that. TJ Smith, personal injury attorney. Call TJ, he'll make him pay.
3: Easy to make fun of this song, Shannon, but if it comes on,
4: you like it.
3: I'm always happy to hear it.
4: Guilty pleasure song.
5: Heck yeah.
3: Yeah, I mean, it's awesome.
4: Crank it.
3: And it's just, and this is one you would sing, Shannon, in your car, right?
6: I mean, you might. I don't know that I would sing this song. You would.
3: You wouldn't. Would. If you knew nobody would see you, not you wouldn't know. It's something to.
6: No.
3: Man, rock and roll. You wouldn't do that?
6: No. I don't like Meatloaf, the singer, or the food. I don't like anything about Meatloaf.
5: This is a hit. Oh, this is one you're dancing around your house singing.
3: I agree. And it's so ridiculously over the top passionate.
4: Yeah. That's why you sing it out loud in your car.
3: It is. 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A couple open lines we'll get to. One person writes, Matt, what are you most looking forward to each guy for UK football season this year? I'll let you go first, Drew.
5: Wait, sorry, rephrase that.
3: What are you most looking forward to with UK football this year?
5: I thought you were saying with each guy, like on the team, when we do every player? I mean, it's an easy answer, but I'm so excited about the Bama game because I think we're winning it.
3: No, but just about the team, though. Oh, in general, specifically.
5: Specific to the team, probably the offensive line getting back to what we wanted. Okay. Big blue wall. I mean, he made that a priority. Got some all-SEC guys, especially your center there, Colton Price. I think we're going to get back to having one of the better lines in the conference, and then everything will just improve from there. So yeah. I'm looking forward to seeing the big blue wall return.
3: It's been tough when we would go back to pass, and it just felt like you were just – it was impossible to get anything done. It's hard to even evaluate the quarterbacks in that scenario because they don't have time. So, yeah, I agree. What about you?
4: To me, it begins and ends with Kenny Minchie. He's so, you know, he's kind of an unknown guy, you know, but he almost won the job at Notre Dame, kind of flirted with Nebraska. We stole him away. So, I mean, there's so much mystery about this guy. I can't wait to see.
3: What do you know about him?
4: That he went from Notre Dame.
3: I mean, I know that, but what do you know about him as a player?
4: Well, if you read the stuff that came out the spring camp, he's got a bullet, man. He can throw the football around. So I'm excited. I think they're going to wing it around a little bit.
3: Yeah, I mean, for me, it's just what's Will Stein's offensive play call? We've seen what he has done at Oregon. But at the same time, at Oregon, you know, it's both easier and harder. It's easier in the sense that, like, he's got more talent, right? And it's also easier in that they play an easier schedule. But it's harder in the sense that there's more pressure. He's going to have kind of like, this is going to be loose for him. People don't really expect anything this year. So I wonder, does he just like unlock the trick plays and sort of make it to where are we going to become one of the most fun teams in the country to watch?
5: Certainly in year one, you're going to be an underdog in almost every game of that schedule. So I hope we're going for it on fourth down and trying some trickery and stuff to make it fun, because I think it'll take some of that to win some of these big games in front of them.
3: I think the fun has got to be. I think it's got to be a part, big part of what they sell.
4: Yes,
3: you know they got to sell. This is going to be a fun place to play.
4: Yep.
3: It's going to be exciting. I mean, we're going to give up points. Our offense and our, you know, both basketball and football. We just need to be ready for a season where pack a lunch pail. The games are going to be long because we ain't going to be able to play a lot of defense in either sport.
5: On defense, I don't know if it'll work, but I'm looking forward to abandoning the strategy they had forever, where keep everything in front of you.
3: No, that's not happening.
5: That's gone. They're going to be aggressive. Now, that you could get burned on that real quick.
3: We're going to get
5: burned. It will be a change.
3: We're going to get – these football games might go 3.5, 4 hours.
4: But it could be a fun 3.5 or 4 hours.
3: I agree. Yeah. I think it could be a lot of fun. I think, you know, Mark Stoops' style was a hard style to watch unless you win.
4: True.
3: But if you're winning, then you're happy. But when you're losing playing Mark Stoops style, the game is just crushes you.
5: And on defense, you know, they're not giving up the big plays, but how many times you just saw the
3: death by a thousand cuts,
5: yeah, that's
3: right?
5: Just how they like to play. They were hoping the other team would make a mistake, but it also led to some long, excruciating drives. We're like, how do we just keep giving up, you know, 5-10 yard pass there and let them have it?
3: Billy, by the way, is on his way to Louisville because of our meeting today. So the counties will come back tomorrow. Who's next?
6: Bob in Jamestown.
3: Bob in Jamestown. Go ahead.
7: Matt, what do you think makes a good dining experience? Is it the food? Is it the ambiance? Is it the service? Or a combination of everything?
3: Well,
7: I just experienced something.
3: I thought you asked me, but go ahead. Give your opinion.
7: The place, it's been there 4 years, and it's just not down in my neighborhood. I hadn't heard about it, but somebody told me about it. It's about 12 miles south of Burksville, just across the Tennessee line. It's called The Quarry, and it is unbelievable.
3: All right, well, I appreciate
7: it. It's up in the sky.
3: That's nice.
5: Up in the sky, Matt.
3: Good. The most important thing is always food. Right. Like people will, everything else you have at your restaurant, they will forgive if the food is good. Mm-hmm. If the food is good, nothing else needs to be good. If the food is not great, then the other stuff starts to matter a lot more. Right. The ambiance, the service, the price.
6: Yes.
3: But if the food is good, people will not worry about the rest of that.
6: That's it. If the food's good, you can look over.
3: That's the one thing I learned about the restaurant is days when I would be in the restaurant, people would come up to me and go, man, these wings are great. I was like, it didn't really matter if stuff was slow. People were happy. Uh-huh. Days where maybe our C staff was in and it wasn't quite. Then people would go, you know, I asked for this Diet Coke 4 minutes ago. And like that's it. Because wouldn't you agree with that?
5: Oh, yeah. You'll forget about the service real quick as long as the food's good. That's the main event. That's why you're there.
3: What is the place in Lexington or Louisville, Shannon, or are you guys, where the food is the best, but everything else might stink, but you don't care because the food is the best? We're actually giving this place a compliment, whatever it is.
6: I'd have to think on that one. There's no place that really comes to mind immediately.
3: I'll give you one.
6: You got one? What do you got?
3: Well, Dad's.
6: I've never been there.
3: Because you're in a mall, and there are no seats, really.
5: I've never been to Dad's.
3: I mean, there are seats, but you're, like, out in the mall.
5: I had to go to the cobbler in there to get some shoes fixed.
3: Yeah, and they're almost always full, and it's a hassle. It's a line. But the food is so good. You overlook the fact that you're next to a laundromat and a cobbler in a mall.
5: Cobbler did a great job, by the way.
3: And you eat. So I think that one's good. What do you think?
6: Thoroughbred Cafe on Leestown.
5: Oh, there you go. That's our spot.
6: It's a little hole in the wall. There is no ambiance.
3: Kind of smells.
6: Yeah.
3: Yeah.
6: But the food is fantastic.
5: That's a great one because sometimes there's one server in there and they'll get busy and they're just losing their hair trying to keep up. But it's I'll patiently wait for this meatloaf.
6: Yep.
3: You got one besides that? I feel like you kind of go to... I'll give you another one. The Mexican place we go to where you're in like a...
5: Ramirez?
3: Yeah, because you're in a grocery store and there's like cow tongue laying in the middle of the seat.
6: Wow, really?
3: Yeah.
5: I think that adds to it, though. That's good for the ambiance.
3: But you know what I mean? That you don't go there for the ambiance.
5: No. It's not like a date night. No,
3: what's it called again? Ramirez-y taqueria.
6: Yeah. Off for Sales Road?
3: Yeah, in Alexandria.
6: Yeah.
3: Because it's kind of...
5: Taqueria and something Ramirez. I just call it Ramirez.
3: But it's like, yeah, you're not going there to be... I took a date there once, and they looked at me like... I was like, I promise you this is the best food. There was a person like using bleach in the corner while we were doing it.
6: Using bleach.
3: Yeah, but the food is worth it. The food is amazing. It's the best burrito in Lexington.
6: They got voted one of the best burritos in the country.
3: And they're right. Just don't go there. Just understand you're eating in the equivalent of like a nicer lunchroom.
5: There's just some booths right there in the middle of a convenience store.
3: Yeah. Yeah. What about you? Do you have one, Shannon?
6: No, I guess.
3: Well, since what's the pizza place out on Dixie Highway? where they smoke and the guy's mean and he'll smack you in the face if you come up.
6: I don't go to all these places that you go to.
3: Harry and Frankie. We've talked about it a lot on here. Bonnie and Clyde's.
4: Is that it?
6: Okay. Yep.
3: Yeah. I mean, it smells like it's the 70s in there.
4: Those hole in the wall places are the best.
3: Pizza is awesome.
4: Yeah.
3: You just have to understand, like, there's cigarette holes in the in the carpet.
5: See, that means they're focused on their food.
3: I agree. But that's why, to answer Bob's question, the food is always most important because you don't think about those things.
4: 100%. You can overlook everything else if the food is good.
3: I was going to do the opposite. Who's got great ambiance, but not great food, but we shouldn't do.
4: No.
5: That, yeah, better not. We won't. I have a few ideas.
3: I actually have one completely, but I'm not doing it. We'll take a break. Be right back. It's Kentucky Sports Radio.
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4: Kenneth in Wisconsin. He's calling other attorneys.
3: That is really crazy. Can you play the end of that ad?
6: Yeah, if you give me a minute, I'll find it.
3: That was really, really strange. He does an ad. All of you have heard it, where he says he can get you out of the timeshare. But now he ends it by saying, please don't sue me.
4: These are supposed to be funny. Please don't sue me, Kenneth in Wisconsin.
3: And he mentions a guy.
5: People out. I like it.
4: I love it.
3: What an interesting wrinkle.
5: Just choosing violence at the end there.
3: And he calls the guy by name.
5: Yeah. I'm looking at you, Kenneth, from Wisconsin.
3: I've always wondered why people didn't use commercials more of as a chance to just call out their enemies.
5: Just talk trash.
3: Like, if you had a lot of money, wouldn't you just buy a 30-second commercial and go, I hate Mario. Let me tell you how bad Mario is.
5: My neighbor sucks.
4: A political season, they're fighting back and forth, buying all those
3: I know,
4: spots.
3: But no one's ever thought about just doing it, like, for their battles with their neighbor.
5: Uh-huh. Yeah, someone that lives in the cul-de-sac with you, you just don't like them. You just take out a radio ad, talk and trash.
3: Please mow your grass, Billy.
5: Can you give an address, or is that getting you into
3: my By the way, I'm now doing the... There's a Billy Yard.
4: Oh, you are. You've become one of those people already?
3: No. I'm not complaining. I'm just saying because of that conversation last week, you were not here. I'm pointing out Billy Yards, people who are not mowing their grass.
5: You're starting to realize there's more.
3: Realizing there's more than I noticed.
4: I thought you were the guy in the neighborhood who's pointing out people's yards.
3: No, I wouldn't do that. You got that, Shannon?
6: Yeah, I can't play it because it runs on a rotation.
3: All right,
6: I have to click through it to try to find it. I can't. I get it.
3: Donald Trump says that he would like the South Carolina governor. This is almost like I'm making this sentence up. Donald Trump says he would like the South Carolina governor to appoint Lindsey Graham's sister, Darlene, to replace him. Of course her name would be Darlene.
5: Is she even in politics or is it just?
3: No, just good old Darlene. She may be a wonderful woman, but her name is Darlene. That's perfect. People are giving more restaurants like that. Indies in Lexington.
4: Oh, yes.
5: Mm, yeah.
4: Yeah. Good one.
3: That is a good one.
4: Uh-huh.
3: Because you have to be careful even going there.
4: That's very true. You don't go down there late at night.
3: You got to look both ways. A lot of people, Shannon, are saying a place called Pastime Fish House Jeffersontown.
6: I've been there once. It's really good. But I don't know what they're saying. Is the ambiance bad?
3: Yeah, they're saying it's a hole in the wall, run down, but has the best fish you will ever eat.
6: If I eat fish, I want it to be a hole in the wall.
3: I kind of do, too. Yeah. I agree. I'm trying to think of fish places that are good. They're all kind of disgusting, right?
5: And then Moby Dick we went to after Derby.
3: That Moby Dick next to Churchill.
5: I washed my hands several times when we were there.
3: Yeah, but it was good.
5: Oh, very good.
4: Right before I left, you were going to go to the fish place there on Winchester Road.
3: I did. And that's a good example.
5: Charlie's.
3: And they're mean.
4: You got to get in and
3: That woman's really mean. I walked up there and I ordered and I go, can I have my drink while I wait? And she goes, you get it.
4: They're busy.
3: That's a really good one because that food was awesome.
4: It's really good.
3: But she was mean.
5: Well, when you know your product's good, you can act however you want.
4: That's very true.
3: Yeah.
4: Line's going to come up.
3: That's right. Who's next?
6: Peanut.
3: Peanut, go ahead.
19: Yes, sir. Hey, how y'all doing?
3: Good.
19: I was thinking about that Charlie's myself. I remember that when I lived in Lexington. It was really good.
3: It was good.
19: Anyway, I want to talk about the video game ordeal. When I had an accident last summer and I was recovering for 7 or 8 months in my garage, my wife bought me a PlayStation 4. And it's not the new one. They got a 5 already, but I bought Madden, and I'm a sports game player. I couldn't play a season on any sports game. I had to play exhibition only, but now I pay $150 a year just in order to be able to play career mode or play online and stuff like that. So
3: yeah, they said that feels wrong. That feels right. And I'm not a video guy, but you should like just charge what it's going to be, Drew. If I pay for it, I should be able to play the game.
5: Yeah, the whole game. Just put it there on the disc, even though they're getting rid of those two. And then whatever it costs. But just adding on, that could be endless.
3: So they're getting rid of the disc.
5: Yep.
3: So what do these stores do? Are they just going to have to close? That's
5: a good question. PlayStation's moving to just digital.
3: Yeah, well, I appreciate the call. I guess the GameStops of the world and all that are just going to go away.
5: Yeah, I mean, I guess you can have the older systems, but any new PlayStation games starting in like two years.
3: That's kind of a bummer.
5: Yeah, I still buy the when I can. Some of them I just download, but I try to get
3: some
5: the
3: people,
5: game
3: when I can. I mean, there's got to be a lot of people in this country that don't have high speed internet, right?
4: Yeah.
3: I would think there's still a lot of people that don't.
4: I think a lot of people like to play those old games, just kind of like the retro feeling, just play those old school games you grew up with.
5: I still got my Nintendo 64 hooked up.
4: Yeah.
5: Yeah, I play that more than regular games. Not that
3: Who's
5: I play
3: next?
4: It. Reese.
3: Reese, go ahead, Reese.
20: Hey, Matt. They'll still sell the cases. There'll just be a little code in there instead of a disc, which is kind of stupid. But
3: really? You go and you buy it? And that's really weird. Code. Yeah, that's odd. All right, go ahead.
20: But if I'm Justin Trudeau, I'd rather be known as a rabbit than some of my other costumes. But the other thing I wanted to say, if Cal didn't leave for Arkansas, do you think he or Mark Stoops would be more likely here right now?
3: If Cal didn't leave for Arkansas, who would be more likely here, he or Stoops? It's a really good question because my initial answer would be to say Cal, but then you have to think about what that team would have been like if he had stayed. I appreciate the call. And I think there's a decent chance, Drew, we would have been awful that year. Don't you think?
5: Yeah. And with Cal, I thought this watching him at Summer League, he, as we predicted, is a different man now.
3: Which is what he needed.
5: Yes.
3: He's got that second wife energy.
5: Yeah. He's slimmed down, looking stylish. He's out, you know, being in front of everything again, whereas at Kentucky, that had kind of gone away.
3: He leaves Fayetteville as much as he can.
5: Yeah, he's had a big glow up since getting there.
3: Yeah, I think the next year was destined to fail if he came back because he was not going to have Trayvon Brazil, who he had down there. And people forget, remember, they had a terrible year at Arkansas that year. They were awful. They just happened to get hot and beat Kansas and St. John's in the tournament.
5: And Hunter Dixon, like, threw the ball away and basically gave them that game. Kansas had it won in the tournament.
3: But if Arkansas had not beaten Kansas, for instance, that would have been considered a miserable failure of a year.
4: Because he would have stayed. We had a dude, DJ, a lot of the same dudes we had the year before.
3: But we would not have, and we would have had, who was the point guard he had that year?
5: John L. Davis.
3: Yeah, we get him, maybe we don't.
4: Yeah. DJs have still played a lot.
3: But they were bad a lot. So, no, I don't think it would have worked. So, I would still say Stoops probably would have lasted long because I think there would have only been one more Cal year regardless.
5: Yeah, it was Tom, and he needed that fresh start that he got.
3: Yeah, I agree with you. Anybody else, Shannon?
6: Yeah, Thomas.
3: Thomas, real quick, minute left.
21: Got a question, but first, those Blue Bridge boys on the TikTok or whatever they're on, the stuff, they're huge. Three of those guys are huge UK sports fans. You'll see the UK sports merch on it.
3: Yeah, they wear it in every video I've seen.
21: My question is, don't you think if you're going to stay on top in college athletics, the new economics almost demand that you better have a budgeted item for huge payout contracts?
3: I appreciate the call. I think the long-term thing is you're going to see coaches get fewer contracts like that. They're just going to be like, we can't pay to have a guy here with that amount of money. Grab a botanical buzz this summer with Cornbread's new non-alcoholic spritz. 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We're leaving because we're about to go have lunch with all the Cornbread guys.
4: Dudes.
3: We'll see you tomorrow. 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
24: ABC News, I'm Chuck Sievertson. It sounds like been there, done that, and you would be correct. Iran and the U.S. have again fired missiles. Oil prices have gone up. The international standard is already back up to about $80 a barrel. Gasoline prices are expected to go back up. Iran declaring it's closing the Strait of Hormuz. President Trump insists it's open. And now today, President Trump said the U.S. would reinstate the naval blockade against Iranian ships and ports and would charge a 20% toll on all cargo shipped through the Strait of Hormuz.
25: We're going to keep the strait, and we'll probably run it. We'll become the guardian of the strait. Maybe we'll call it the guardian angel of the strait.
24: That's Trump today on Fox News. The president says he wants Senator Lindsey Graham's sister, Darlene, to be his temporary replacement. This morning, a shooting occurred in Biddeford, Maine. A person was killed, and federal immigration police were involved, say two Maine state lawmakers. It's under investigation, they say. This is ABC News.
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2: From the Fort Broadcasting News Desk, I'm Austin Armstrong. Campbellsville University is partnering with Air Evac Life Team to expand educational opportunities for flight nurses across the region. The new collaboration between Campbellsville University, School of Nursing, Campbellsville University Online, and Air Evac Life Team will provide discounted tuitions for nurses pursuing online registered nurse to Bachelor of Science in Nursing and Master of Science in Nursing degrees. University officials say the partnership is designed to help working nurses continue their education while remaining on the job. Dean of the School of Nursing, Dr. Michelle Dickens, says the agreement creates an accessible pathway for professional growth while supporting the critical work nurses perform every day. AireEVAC Senior Program Director Dan Durham says the company is excited to offer the benefit to flight nurses across the organization. AireEVAC operates 19 bases in Kentucky and more than 150 bases across 15 states. Durham also noted that several Campbellsville University graduates already work for the company, and that number is expected to grow. In other news, the Campbellsville Independent School District Board of Education will hold its regular monthly meeting tonight at 6 p.m. Eastern Time. Board members are expected to consider and cover several items on the meeting agenda. The Taylor County Board of Education will also hold their meeting tonight. The regular called meeting begins at 6 p.m. Eastern time at the Board of Education office located at East Broadway in Campbellsville. Meanwhile, Greene County High School will hold its regular site-based decision-making council meeting on Wednesday, July 15th this week at 3 p.m. Central time in the conference room at the high school. And finally, the Greene County Fiscal Court will hold its regular monthly meeting Thursday at 5 p.m. Central Time at the Greene County Courthouse in Greensburg. For more details on stories like these and more, be sure to check out our websites, myq104.com, kcountry1057.com, and wtcoradio.com.
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8: Here's your Rock weather update. Slight chance of thunderstorms this afternoon. Otherwise, sunshine mixed with clouds at times. Daytime highs approaching 84. Winds out of the northeast, 5 to 10 miles an hour. Slight chance for storms. Tonight, lows dip down to about 67. Partly cloudy skies. High temperatures reach up to 87. Tomorrow, ample sunshine expected. That's your local forecast update. I'm meteorologist Ray Miller from the Rock Weather Center. Right now, 75.
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0: Zeppelin's interpretation of reggae right there. Jamaica, like Jamaica, get it? Next up, it's the Stones, Van Halen soon.
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3: Here's your Rock weather update. Slight chance of thunderstorms this afternoon. Otherwise, sunshine mixed with clouds at times. Daytime highs approaching 84. Winds out of the northeast, 5 to 10 miles an hour. Slight chance for storms. Tonight, lows dip down to about 67. Partly cloudy skies. High temperatures reach up to 87. Tomorrow, ample sunshine expected. That's your local forecast update. I'm meteorologist Ray Miller from the Rock Weather Center. Currently, 77.
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0: You too, for you. I'm Kara. Conor McGregor just sadly cracked me up when he hurt his knee. I don't know if you saw it a couple days ago, but he pretty much did a kick and hurt himself. It's kind of like me walking upstairs and ouch, my knee. It happens to us all.
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1: ABC News, I'm Michelle Franzen. After a weekend of trading strikes, the U.S. and Iran announcing blockades on the Strait of Hormuz again. President Trump says the naval blockade on ships bound for Iranian ports will go back into effect. On Fox and Friends, the president signaled the U.S. would take control of the shipping waterway and should get a 20% toll.
2: Now we're going to guard it. We're going to get paid for guarding it. A lot of money. But we just want to be reimbursed for doing all of this, for putting our people in danger.
1: In Maine, according to multiple sources, federal immigration authorities were involved in a shooting in the town of Biddeford. On Facebook, Maine State Speaker Ryan Fecteau posted one person was killed. That shooting has led to protests. Homeland Security and the FBI have not responded to ABC's request for comment. Fans and fellow actors remembering Sam Neill, best known for his roles in blockbuster films like Jurassic Park and The Hunt for Red October, along with artistic films like The Piano. The New Zealand native was 78. This is ABC News.
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11: Here's your Rock weather update. Mainly sunny this afternoon with a slight chance of thunderstorms. High of 84, northeast winds, 5 to 10 miles an hour. Slight chance of thunderstorms. Tonight, lows around 67, partly cloudy skies. Sunny skies tomorrow, daytime highs approaching 87. Dry Wednesday and Thursday under clear skies with highs in the upper 80s. That's your local forecast update. I'm meteorologist Ray Miller from the Rock Weather Center. Currently, it's 77 degrees.
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1: 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Participants can only win one contest prize per person every 30 days, Monday through Friday, excluding holidays within 30 days, or the prize will be forfeited. Prizes will not be mailed or delivered. Any winner under the age of 18 must be accompanied by a parent or legal guardian. No trade or cash equivalent will be awarded for any contest prize. Any person or persons found to be in violation of these contest rules before, during, or after the respective contest or giveaway will be disqualified and will not be eligible for future contests or giveaways.
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3: Here's your Rock weather update. Mainly sunny this afternoon with a slight chance of thunderstorms. High of 84, northeast winds, 5 to 10 miles an hour. Slight chance of thunderstorms. Tonight lows around 67, partly cloudy skies. Sunny skies tomorrow, daytime highs approaching 87. Dry Wednesday and Thursday under clear skies with highs in the upper 80s. That's your local forecast update. I'm meteorologist Ray Miller from the Rock Weather Center. Currently 79.
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0: Boston right there on the verge of another big set, because when your Mondays are dragging slowly, we need to rock ya. Nirvana, STP, Mellencamp, and more coming up.
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1: ABC News, I'm Michelle Franzen. Senate lawmakers returning this afternoon following the sudden death of Senator Lindsey Graham. Preliminary findings from the medical examiner shared by the 71-year-old's office shows Graham died from a tear in his aorta stemming from heart disease. The GOP-led Senate also dealing with the absence of Senator Mitch McConnell, who was hospitalized last month. Here's ABC's Jay O'Brien.
2: For 4 weeks, Mitch McConnell's office did not disclose his health condition or why he was hospitalized. But then yesterday, they released a photo of McConnell and his wife, Elaine Chao, and a statement from McConnell explaining that he had a fall, he was briefly unconscious, and then he was treated for a mild case of pneumonia. He was then moved, McConnell says, from the hospital to a rehab facility.
1: The U.S. and Iran trading strikes and now blocking the Strait of Hormuz again. President Trump, in an interview with Fox and Friends, says the U.S. will become the guardians of the strait and charge a toll. That uncertainty driving stocks lower today. This is ABC News.
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5: Here's your Rock weather update. Mainly sunny this afternoon with a slight chance of thunderstorms. High of 84, northeast winds, 5 to 10 miles an hour. Slight chance of thunderstorms. Tonight, lows around 67, partly cloudy skies. Sunny skies. Tomorrow, daytime highs approaching 87. Dry Wednesday and Thursday under clear skies with highs in the upper 80s. That's your local forecast update. I'm meteorologist Ray Miller from the Rock Weather Center. Currently 81.
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3: Here's your Rock weather update. Mainly sunny this afternoon with a slight chance of thunderstorms. High of 84, northeast winds, 5 to 10 miles an hour. Slight chance of thunderstorms. Tonight, lows around 67, partly cloudy skies. Sunny skies tomorrow. Daytime highs approaching 87. Dry Wednesday and Thursday under clear skies with highs in the upper 80s. That's your local forecast update. I'm meteorologist Ray Miller from the Rock Weather Center. Currently 79.
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0: I may have been described that way. Hard to handle from the Black Crowes. I'm Kara. Lou Gramm is playing some solo shows right now. He's on the road. We've got him with Foreigner next to begin a long set.
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1: ABC News, I'm Michelle Franzen. In Maine, law enforcement officials on scene in Biddeford, where one person was killed in an ICE-involved shooting. ABC's Olivia Rubin has more.
2: There are still so many questions here, including who that individual was, what the specific federal immigration agency was, what the circumstances of this shooting exactly were. It, of course, comes in the context of a number of other fatal shootings involving federal immigration authorities. Just recently, that shooting in Houston, a man was killed there. And of course, the two fatal shootings of two American citizens, Renee Good and Alex Preddy in Minnesota, which caused substantial backlash to the president's immigration policies.
1: Escalations between the U.S. and Iran leading to more uncertainty in the Strait of Hormuz. After Iran announced the critical shipping waterway was closed again, President Trump says the U.S. will reimpose its naval blockade and charge a toll for cargo ships. On Wall Street, stocks are trading lower this hour due to uncertainty of the war. This is ABC News.
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7: Here's your Rock weather update. Mainly sunny skies this afternoon with a slight chance of thunderstorms. High temperatures reach up to 84. Northeast winds 5 to 10 miles an hour. Slight chance of thunderstorms tonight. Lows around 67. Bright sunshine tomorrow. High temperatures reach up to 87. Dry Wednesday and Thursday under clear skies with highs in the upper 80s. That's your local forecast update. I'm meteorologist Ray Miller from the Rock Weather Center. Currently, it's 81 degrees.
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0: 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Don't forget to tune in to Kentucky Sports Radio with Matt Jones and the crew. That's Monday through Friday from 10 to noon. 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
2: Swung on, crushed, high, deep, left field, there it goes. A three-run go-ahead blast for A. Eugenio Suarez.
3: They're waving around Friedel. Up throwing Anthony. Throw to the plate, not in time. And the Reds walk it off at 11, 6-5.
4: The quest for October baseball is underway. Hear all the action all season long on your home of the Reds.
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0: Just made this Monday better with some cowbell. Mountains, Mississippi Queen on the Greg Stone Show, taking a quick look at rock and roll history for the 13th of July. Happened on this day back in 68. Black Sabbath performed their first show ever, playing as the band Earth, their name before changing it to Sabbath. It took place at a blues club in Birmingham. And it was on this day in 73 that Queen released their self-titled debut album. In 1993, Rush's Geddy Lee performed O Canada for the crowd at the Major League Baseball's All-Star Game in Baltimore. And in 97, the Chili Peppers singer Anthony Kiedis underwent 5 hours of surgery following a motorcycle accident in Los Angeles. Birthdays today, Roger McGuinn of the Byrds, born on this day in 42. Mark the Animal Mendoza from Twisted Sister, born on this day in 55. And Cheech Marin from Cheech and Chong turns 80 today. If it's your birthday, that's who you share it with. And that's a quick look at it, folks. Your Rock and Roll Almanac for the 13th of July.
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2: Here's your Rock weather update. Mainly sunny skies this afternoon with a slight chance of thunderstorms. High temperatures reach up to 84. Northeast winds 5 to 10 miles an hour. Slight chance of thunderstorms tonight. Lows around 67. Bright sunshine tomorrow. High temperatures reach up to 87. Dry Wednesday and Thursday under clear skies with highs in the upper 80s. That's your local forecast update. I'm meteorologist Ray Miller from the Rock Weather Center. Currently, it's 81 degrees.
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0: classic from Journey as they continue their Final Frontier tour. They're going to wrap things up here towards the end of the year or the beginning of 2027. Could this be forever? At least for some members, it will be. I know Jonathan Cain is like, you know, I'm done, which is a good thing. See you, Jonathan. Bye, baby. Bye, bye, baby. Bye, bye. It's Greg Stone, and stick around for the Daily Haircut and the Word of the Day, plus the greatest classic rock ever made. It's all coming up next.
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1: ABC News, I'm Michelle Franzen. Happening now in the Senate, lawmakers are honoring Senator Lindsey Graham. The 71-year-old died suddenly last weekend, a vase full of white roses adorning his desk. Senator John Thune on the floor says Graham's impact in Congress will not soon be forgotten and called him a force for good.
2: It's difficult to believe that Lindsey Graham is no longer here with us, that we won't run into him at a media day or share a joke with him at this afternoon's vote. The halls of the Senate already feel empty without him.
1: Preliminary findings from the medical examiner shared by Graham's office show that he died from a tear in his aorta stemming from heart disease. The White House has formalized its re-engagement in the war in Iran, notifying Congress on July 10th last week of renewed military action. That according to a copy of the notice obtained by ABC News. The White House makes a point of saying that ground forces will not be used in this operation. On Wall Street, stocks are trading lower. This is ABC News.
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8: From the Fort Broadcasting News Desk, I'm Austin Armstrong. Campbellsville University is partnering with Air Evac Life Team to expand educational opportunities for flight nurses across the region. The new collaboration between Campbellsville University, School of Nursing, Campbellsville University Online, and Air Evac Life Team will provide discounted tuitions for nurses pursuing online registered nurse to Bachelor of Science in Nursing and Master of Science in Nursing degrees. University officials say the partnership is designed to help working nurses continue their education while remaining on the job. Dean of the School of Nursing, Dr. Michelle Dickens, says the agreement creates an accessible pathway for professional growth while supporting the critical work nurses perform every day. Air Evac Senior Program Director Dan Durham says the company is excited to offer the benefit to flight nurses across the organization. Air Evac operates 19 bases in Kentucky and more than 150 bases across 15 states. Durham also noted that several Campbellsville University graduates already work for the company, and that number is expected to grow. In other news, the Campbellsville Independent School District Board of Education will hold its regular monthly meeting tonight at 6 p.m. Eastern Time. Board members are expected to consider and cover several items on the meeting agenda. The Taylor County Board of Education will also hold their meeting tonight. The regular called meeting begins at 6 p.m. Eastern time at the Board of Education office located at East Broadway in Campbellsville. Meanwhile, Greene County High School will hold its regular site-based decision-making council meeting on Wednesday, July 15th this week at 3 p.m. Central time in the conference room at the high school. And finally, the Greene County Fiscal Court will hold its regular monthly meeting Thursday at 5 p.m. Central Time at the Greene County Courthouse in Greensburg. For more details on stories like these and more, be sure to check out our websites, myq104.com, kcountry1057.com, and wtcoradio.com.
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10: Here's your Rock weather update. Chance thunderstorms this afternoon. Otherwise, sunshine mixed with clouds at times. Highs level off around 85. Northeast winds 8 to 15 miles an hour. Chance for storms tonight. Lows level off around 67. Partly cloudy skies with fog in spots. Highs around 88 and foggy early tomorrow. Mainly sunny skies. That's your local forecast update. I'm meteorologist Ray Miller from the Rock Weather Center. Right now, 82.
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0: Hall of Famers, Bad Company. You're listening to The Greg Stone Show. We'll be traveling back in time. The year will be 1987. Got a big fat hit. It took almost 6 months for this song to catch on. Thanks to MTV, it finally did and cracked the top 10 in January of 87. We'll play you that song here in just a few moments on The Daily Haircut.
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Off of 1987's Pride, there's Wait from White Lion, released in the summer of 87, but it took till, February 88 for it to finally catch on. It would crack the top 10 in February of 1988. Wait from White Lion, the Daily Haircut. Got a suggestion for the haircut? Well, drop it via my Stony Boy Radio Facebook page.

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2: Here's your Rock weather update. Chance thunderstorms this afternoon. Otherwise, sunshine mixed with clouds at times. Highs level off around 85. Northeast winds 8 to 15 miles an hour. Chance for storms tonight. Lows level off around 67. Partly cloudy skies with fog in spots. Highs around 88 and foggy early tomorrow. Mainly sunny skies. That's your local forecast update. I'm meteorologist Ray Miller from the Rock Weather Center. Right now, 82.
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0: Getting some help from Tom Petty this afternoon. You're listening to the Greg Stone Show, and you know what time it is. That's right. The Monday edition of the Word of the Day. Come on. Let's get smart.
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1: ABC News, I'm Michelle Franzen. South Carolina Governor Henry McMaster announcing he is appointing the sister of the late Senator Lindsey Graham to carry out the remainder of his Senate term. President Trump had recommended Darlene Graham Nordone be the interim senator. She'll serve until January. She thanked the governor and honored her brother.
2: My brother was the most amazing person, outstanding leader, and just a genuinely good man.
1: Graham's colleagues also remembering the 71-year-old on the Senate floor today. The U.S. and Iran trading strikes and blocking the Strait of Hormuz again. President Trump, in an interview with Fox, says the U.S. will become the guardians of the strait and charge a toll. Michigan health officials continue to investigate the outbreak of cyclosporiasis, but say preliminary results point to an unsourced lettuce or salad greens as potential source. Cases of the parasitic infection in Michigan have spiked to over 2,600. There are also cases in other states. This is ABC News.
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9: From the Fork Broadcasting News Desk, I'm Austin Armstrong. Campbellsville University is partnering with Air Evac Life Team to expand educational opportunities for flight nurses across the region. The new collaboration between Campbellsville University, School of Nursing, Campbellsville University Online, and Air Evac Life Team will provide discounted tuitions for nurses pursuing online registered nurse to Bachelor of Science in Nursing and Master of Science in Nursing degrees. University officials say the partnership is designed to help working nurses continue their education while remaining on the job. Dean of the School of Nursing, Dr. Michelle Dickens, says the agreement creates an accessible pathway for professional growth while supporting the critical work nurses perform every day. Air Evac Senior Program Director Dan Durham says the company is excited to offer the benefit to flight nurses across the organization. Air Evac operates 19 bases in Kentucky and more than 150 bases across 15 states. Durham also noted that several Campbellsville University graduates already work for the company, and that number is expected to grow. In other news, the Campbellsville Independent School District Board of Education will hold its regular monthly meeting tonight at 6 p.m. Eastern Time. Board members are expected to consider and cover several items on the meeting agenda. The Taylor County Board of Education will also hold their meeting tonight. The regular called meeting begins at 6 p.m. Eastern Time at the Board of Education office located at East Broadway in Campbellsville. Meanwhile, Greene County High School will hold its regular site-based decision-making council meeting on Wednesday, July 15th this week at 3 p.m. Central Time in the conference room at the high school. And finally, the Greene County Fiscal Court will hold its regular monthly meeting Thursday at 5 p.m. Central Time at the Greene County Courthouse in Greensburg. For more details on stories like these and more, be sure to check out our websites, myq104.com, kcountry1057.com, and wtcoradio.com.
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11: Here's your Rock weather update. Chance thunderstorms this afternoon. Otherwise, sunshine mixed with clouds at times. Highs level off around 85. Northeast winds 8 to 15 miles an hour. Chance for storms tonight. Lows level off around 67. Partly cloudy skies with fog in spots. Highs around 88 and foggy early tomorrow. Mainly sunny skies. That's your local forecast update. I'm meteorologist Ray Miller from the Rock Weather Center. Right now, it's 84 degrees.
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0: Radio on the Greg Stone Show. Welcome back, people of Earth. It is a Monday. I've got Funny on the way this hour from Jackie Cashion. She's coming up. She talks about geeky guys. I think this is like a geeky Monday or something like that. Do you know about this? National Geek Day or something? We'll get back to the rock here in just a few moments.
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0: Randy Bachman and Burton Cummings currently out on the road doing BTO and Guess Who Classics. You can find out more just by Googling Randy Bachman. You're listening to The Greg Stone Show, and I believe today is some sort of geek day. Do you know about this? It is a National Embrace Your Geekness Day. Here's Jackie Cashian on why geeky guys make great partners.
1: My husband makes video games for a living. I was like, dude, how did you get that job making video games? And he said, well, it's perfectly obvious. I fought my way through several levels. And I recommend that you go out with a man who plays video games. You go out with a man who reads comic books. You date a man who collects action figures. Go out with that man, marry that man. Do you know why? That man is home. Right now, dude is home. He's got a curio shelf and he's got to organize his action figures. And I've hung out with guys like him almost my entire life, and I've had to cut some people off. You can't hang out with everybody forever. I've drawn a line in the sand, and it's right before the war reenactment, guys. Okay? Do you know how far into the dork forest you have to go to get to the war reenactment, guys?
0: Jackie Cashian this afternoon. That is our shot of funny. Give me a few moments and we'll get back to The Rock on your Monday.
2: 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Prizes will not be mailed or delivered. Any winner under the age of 18 must be accompanied by a parent or legal guardian. No trade or cash equivalent will be awarded for any contest prize. Any person or persons found to be in violation of these contest rules before, during, or after the respective contest or giveaway will be disqualified and will not be eligible for future contests or giveaways.
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4: Here's your Rock weather update. Chance thunderstorms this afternoon. Otherwise, sunshine mixed with clouds at times. Highs level off around 85. Northeast winds 8 to 15 miles an hour. Chance for storms tonight. Lows level off around 67. Partly cloudy skies with fog in spots. Highs around 88 and foggy early tomorrow. Mainly sunny skies. That's your local forecast update. I'm meteorologist Ray Miller from the Rock Weather Center. Right now, it's 84 degrees.
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0: Coming up next hour, we've got the game to play. That's right, Stone Cold Factor, a bunch of Stony Baloney, and the world's greatest classic rock, because that's what we do, people. 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
1: 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Is it just me, or does Motley Crue's Vince Neil always appear to be sweating Jack Daniels?
2: We all want our kids to grow up safe and healthy, so we show them how, and we tell them, with honest conversations that let them know what we expect. That's especially important when it comes to alcohol and other drugs. Kids need to know the dangers and how to avoid them. 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It's dangerous and illegal. So talk with your kids, because when you talk, they hear you.
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1: ABC News, I'm Michelle Franz, and the U.S. military says it's carrying out more strikes against Iranian targets tonight. President Trump now vowing that the U.S. will take over the strait and charge a toll after Iran announced another blockade for ships. South Carolina's governor appointing Darlene Graham Nordone, the sister of the late Senator Lindsey Graham, to carry out the rest of his term. ABC's Christian Cordero has more.
2: She doesn't have a political background. I mean, the two were incredibly close siblings. He essentially helped raise her. The family has dealt with so many tragedies throughout the year and came from very humble roots, which he's talked about quite often. And so it's seen as a ceremonial kind of gesture, the fact that she would be able to play out the rest of his term.
1: His term ends in January. President Trump will deliver a primetime address Thursday. Sources familiar with the matter tell ABC News the president plans to detail information he has recently received from the Office of the Interim Director of National Intelligence related to the 2020 election. This is ABC News.
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6: Here's your Rock weather update. Chance for storms with fog tonight, otherwise partly cloudy skies. Lows dip down to about 67. Winds out of the east, 5 to 10 miles an hour. Mainly sunny skies with fog in spots early tomorrow. High temperatures reach up to 88. Lows around 68 tomorrow night. Mainly clear skies. Dry Wednesday and Thursday under sunny skies with highs in the upper 80s. That's your local forecast update. I'm meteorologist Ray Miller from the Rock Weather Center. Right now, it's 84 degrees.
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0: Some rat and roll on the Greg Stone Show. Time to bust out the game, Stone Cold Fact, or a bunch of stony baloney. 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Bananas are from a banana tree. Bananas are from a banana tree. Stone Cold Fact, or is that a bunch of stony baloney? I got your answer, plus music from Def Leppard and Alice Cooper coming up next.
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Alice Cooper in Poison. Yes, it's Greg Stone. Time to wrap up Stone Cold Fact or a bunch of stony baloney that bananas come from the banana tree. Well, that's what we've all been led to believe. It's a bunch of stony baloney. It's a pseudo stem that the tree, it's not even a tree, is made of. It's tightly packed leaves that construct that stem. Because it lacks woody tissue, the plant is technically classified as the world's largest herb. And botanically speaking, those bananas are berries. That's right.

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3: Here's your Rock weather update. Chance for storms with fog tonight, otherwise partly cloudy skies. Lows dip down to about 67. Winds out of the east, 5 to 10 miles an hour. Mainly sunny skies with fog in spots early tomorrow. High temperatures reach up to 88. Lows around 68 tomorrow night, mainly clear skies. Dry Wednesday and Thursday under sunny skies with highs in the upper 80s. That's your local forecast update. I'm meteorologist Ray Miller from the Rock Weather Center. Currently, it's 82 degrees.
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0: In about a week, it'll be the anniversary of the death of Ozzy. It's Greg Stone. There's Mr. Crowley this afternoon. I know, I'm still bummed out. We'll be for a long time on that one. We'll get back to the rock. Thank God for, you know, the recorded music of Ozzy and Black Sabbath, right? We'll get back to the rock here in just a few moments.
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1: ABC News, I'm Michelle Franzen. In Mississippi, the investigation continues into the death of Nolan Wells during a holiday boat trip to Horn Island. His friend, Trayston Shepherd, now speaking out. ABC's Aaron Katursky is in Ocean Springs.
2: Shepherd says he took a boat back from Horn Island in the late afternoon, but Wells stayed behind with a girl he had met.
3: They met that day, and it was kind of one of those things. He did come off that day that he really did like her, but that was the only time they'd ever hung out was at Horn Island on July 4th.
2: Investigators believe Wells drowned and say there were no immediate signs of foul play.
1: The U.S. says it's carrying out a third day of strikes against Iranian targets. It follows an escalation in the region. Iran and the U.S. now reinstating blockades in the Strait of Hormuz. The sister of the late Senator Lindsey Graham, now appointed to serve out the remainder of his term. Senate colleagues today honoring Graham with speeches, his desk now draped in black with a vase of white flowers on top. This is ABC News.
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8: Here's your Rock weather update. Chance for storms with fog tonight, otherwise partly cloudy skies. Lows dip down to about 67. Winds out of the east, 5 to 10 miles an hour. Mainly sunny skies with fog in spots early tomorrow. High temperatures reach up to 88. Lows around 68 tomorrow night. Mainly clear skies. Dry Wednesday and Thursday under sunny skies with highs in the upper 80s. That's your local forecast update. I'm meteorologist Ray Miller from the Rock Weather Center. Right now, 84.
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quite possibly the world's greatest ka-chunk-a-chunk, the Scorpions this afternoon. 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

0: Clapton on the Greg Stone Show. Anybody watch the return of Conor McGregor last Saturday night? Well, it wasn't very good. If you got up to use the bathroom or whatever, you missed it. A minute nine, the fight was stopped. I guess Conor may have torn his ACL. Not a very good return to fighting. I'm kind of bummed for Holloway. He didn't get a chance to really lay it down. He did have a funny comment after the fight was over. Max said, "Hey, guys, give it up for Conor McGregor. What an absolute animal." He said this as the crowd booed. He continued with, "What can I say? He was weak in the knees, I guess." Congratulations to Max Holloway. You're listening to the Greg Stone Show. Give me a few moments. We'll come back.
1: 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Participants can only win one contest prize per person every 30 days, Monday through Friday, excluding holidays within 30 days, or the prize will be forfeited. Prizes will not be mailed or delivered. Any winner under the age of 18 must be accompanied by a parent or legal guardian. No trade or cash equivalent will be awarded for any contest prize. Any person or persons found to be in violation of these contest rules before, during, or after the respected contest or giveaway will be disqualified and will not be eligible for future contests or giveaways.
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3: Here's your Rock weather update. Chance for storms with fog tonight, otherwise partly cloudy skies. Lows dip down to about 67. Winds out of the east, 5 to 10 miles an hour. Mainly sunny skies with fog in spots early tomorrow. High temperatures reach up to 88. Lows around 68 tomorrow night, mainly clear skies. Dry Wednesday and Thursday under sunny skies with highs in the upper 80s. That's your local forecast update. I'm meteorologist Ray Miller from the Rock Weather Center. Currently, it's 82 degrees.
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0: The Eagles wrapping up my portion of your Monday. Thanks for having us in your speakers. We'll be back at it tomorrow, folks. Join us, won't you? Same stony time, same stony place.
1: This is not headline news. Mick Jagger says the Rolling Stones planned a tour next year. It could be their final tour. But I said that on the radio in 1989 for their Steel Wheels tour, so... UFC star Conor McGregor's fight Saturday night ended in 69 seconds. UFC were 3 out of 4 letters of the choice word fans said when the fight ended so soon. The World Cup is down to the final 4. People in America still watching it. Harry and Meghan met with King Charles for the first time in years because they need money, and Charles doesn't use Venmo. Cheech from Cheech and Chong turns 80 today. And to celebrate, we're all aware he won't be lighting a birthday candle. This is not headline news.
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1: ABC News, I'm Stephanie Officer. Federal immigration agents involved in another deadly shooting, this time in Maine. A statement from the Maine Attorney General's office says agents were carrying out an enforcement operation and opened fire when the man tried running in their direction. Maine Congresswoman Shelley Pingree told ABC people are angry at ICE's use of lethal force.
2: People are extremely upset. This isn't what Maine wants to be. You know, we believe we have many immigrants and New Mainers who are friends, neighbors, they're working in our businesses, and we want to be supportive of them. We don't want them to be fearful that if they go outside, they're going to be arrested or shot.
1: A reinstalled blockade in the Strait of Hormuz by President Trump means gas prices are on their way back up. U.S. crude oil futures are trading around $78 a barrel. Gas buddies Patrick DeHaan suggests refilling sooner rather than later. He expects the national average gas price to hit $4 per gallon in the next 7 to 10 days, if not sooner, and diesel prices up to $5 a gallon. This is ABC News.
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8: 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Accurate local forecast to plan your day confidently. 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
9: Here's your Rock weather update. Chance for storms with fog in spots tonight. Otherwise, partly cloudy skies. Lows dip down to about 67. Winds out of the east, 5 to 10 miles an hour. Daytime highs approaching 88 with fog early tomorrow. Lows around 68 tomorrow night. Dry Wednesday and Thursday under clear skies with highs in the upper 80s. That's your local forecast update. I'm meteorologist Ray Miller from the Rock Weather Center. Currently, it's 82 degrees.
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